Broadcasting from the world's moonshine capital, high atop the Blue Ridge Mountains from a tall tower with a blinking red light so that a plane doesn't crash into it. 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

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Caleb Mercer, Jackson Reed. Let's see. Trey Holloway. I like the name, buddy. 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My Facebook's over there. You reach out to me, I'll say hey to you just like they did. 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Here's that hot new song from Ella Langley. It's called Love and Life Again.

E99.9, Matt Stale, I prayed for you. The Wilkinsons stepped away from the country music spotlight in 2009, but their story didn't end there. Amanda and Tyler went on to form Small Town Pistols, earning new awards and keeping the family harmony alive. Steve retired from performing, and in recent years, Amanda and Tyler have reunited on stage under the Wilkinsons' name. And earlier this year, the trio was officially inducted into the Canadian Country Music Hall of Fame, which was a big honor for one of the most recognizable family groups in the late 90s. You may remember this song back to 1998, 26 Cents. It's the Wilkinsons on B99.9.

Loveless. No shame in the game. She's that kind of girl. Well, Bailey Zimmerman's song, Chevy Silverado, it's packed with all kinds of real-life details and fun facts in the lyrics behind it, all traced back to an actual truck that he drove as a teenager. The song comes from a white 2005 Chevy Silverado, which he bought from his grandfather for $9,800, a loan that he had to take out at the age of 16 to be able to pay for it. Bailey Zimmerman says the song reflects the truck has been through a lot with him. From the time he first fell in love and had his first heartbreak, the truck was there. That's why the song feels so personal. He originally wrote the lyrics about a red truck, and then he changed it when he realized he was writing about his own life. And he says he still owns that Chevy Silverado today. And the story behind it helped shape his whole car guy identity that fans love about him. Here is that song, Chevy Silverado, Bailey Zimmerman on B93.

D99.9, Kane Brown, backseat driver, lucky man with Montgomery Gentry before that. Rolling 30 minutes of continuous country for you. Hey, coming up for you, let's take a stab at Craig's impossible question. And let's see if we can't get one over on him tomorrow for a B99 bag of swag brought to you by McKinney Heating and Air. Right now it's Craig Morgan. That's what I love about Sunday. B99.9.

Singletary, Letterline, B99.9. McKinney Heating and Air works with Craig. I want you to know, for hours trying to get one over on you, they come up with an impossible question. They present it to you at 7:15 for a B99.9 bag of swag. Let's see if we can't get one over on him tomorrow, but we've got to get warmed up. You've got to be prepared. So let's take a stab at one of the Craig's recent questions, see if we've got what it takes. This one here says, a bathroom selfie with a dirty mirror, sticking a tongue out, or a group photo are the top three dating app turnoffs, mostly for women. But what's the fourth? The fourth one would be giving the peace sign. Do you do that? No, I didn't see anything. Craig's impossible question, a new one tomorrow around 7:15. Wake up with B99.9.

0: 99.9, Kane Brown, Bury Me in Georgia. 50 minutes of continuous country just on the other side. I got some Tanya Tucker for you. Listen for that, and some Justin Moore, and about something from Gretchen Wilson. We'll do it for you next. I got you covered. Wine, Balloons, and Tunes is coming to Smith Mountain Lake. Listen for the Craig and Company Morning Show to open up that ticket window this week for your chance to score a pair of tickets to the Balloon Festival, which is going to be happening at Smith Mountain Lake next weekend, August the 21st and the 22nd. That's 2 days of fun with balloons, August the 21st and the 22nd. Where is August going? 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Get moving on it. I think you're going to enjoy it. I don't know if you've ever seen balloons, hot air balloons up close. I have. I got to stay away from that basket. I don't. I'm not getting in that thing. The moment I step foot across that basket, that thing would probably take off. I got to skim the tree lines. I don't think they stay that low. But it is going to be a great time. I hope you get to go listen and win with B99.9 for the Wine and Balloons and Tunes. 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
1: 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I'm David Stiles. 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
1: At the end of Stage 1 Sunday in Iowa, Ty Gibbs had been running top five, but found himself mired back in the field after a pit road miscue. The 54 team kept its composure and ended up making a flawless two-tire stop under green in the waning laps of Stage 3 to catapult Gibbs to the lead over a wind-starved Christopher Bell. Here is second-year crew chief Tyler Allen on making that pivotal pit road decision.
3: Yeah, I felt like it was the only way we were going to get around the 20. I knew he was favoring four, so we took two, and they seemed to equalize there late in the run, and Bell wasn't able to get by. Ty did a great job. You know, that's not easy to do with that many laps on lefts, and he did a fantastic job. Really glad it went green to the end, and just really proud of this team.
1: Ty Gibbs was also able to leapfrog a couple of his competitors in the point standings. Here are his thoughts on securing second place with only three races remaining.
4: Really happy. Yeah, you know, it was a really great day for us. You know, scored a lot of points in the last couple of races. I think we were highest stage point guys. So, yeah, to be able to finish it off today was awesome. You know, I've been in contention. I won a lot of these, and it's been so much fun this year. So just keep working hard.
1: Coach Gibbs on the caliber of his Toyotas.
5: Our dream was to have four cars, you know, that when we get to the racetrack are, you know, capable of winning. And so that's a dream. That doesn't happen very often. And so I think right now, I think we're in that spot. And so we want to make the most of it.
1: Another short track is on the horizon as we head to Richmond. Could Ty Gibbs go back to back? I'm David Stiles. This is PRN's Garage Pass.
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Tanya Tucker and Leanne Rimes both share the same thing in common, the fact that they were both at the age of 13 when they first hit country music stardom. Leanne Rimes had that song Blue, and it was Delta Dawn for Tanya Tucker. At the time, one of the youngest to break out into country music. Of course, she had been performing since she was 8 years old. She grew into being one of the rare child stars who kept their momentum even into adulthood, stacking hits through the 70s and 80s. And even her offstage life was just as bold. She had that high-profile relationship with country legend Glenn Campbell, even to surviving a serious medical scare back in 2008. Decades later, she has earned 2 Grammys for While I'm Living and was inducted into the Country Music Hall of Fame. Let's get into 50 minutes of continuous country, kicking off this hour with Ella Langley and Morgan Wallen. I Can't Love You Anymore. From the PPT Studios, I'm Trey Davison for B99.

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Here's Andy Griggs. You won't ever be lonely.

Gretchen Wilson. Not only was she here for the party, she's still waiting around for it to come back. She's waiting around for that after party. She's still holding down as Redneck Woman, still living up to the name, I want you to know. Well, Chase Matthew is one of country music's biggest breakout stars. Of course, I guess he had that song in 2021 called County Line. Before he stepped to the mic to start singing, he was a teenage mechanic. I guess fans are starting to embrace the new sound. Chase Matthew's latest, it's called Holding It Down, B93.3.

0: Southern Virginia's country station. Joe Duffy, prop him up by the jukebox. We've got continuous country for you. 30 minutes with Trey Davison here with you. Here's something from Chase Rice. It's called Eyes on You.
1: We've been to both Carolinas, seen a big Montana sky, driven up and down the coast a few times, London, Paris, paradise. But ain't got much memory of the scenes, come to think I missed them all. And damn, babe,

Yes, ma'am. There you go for you. B99.9's Loyal Listener Club, your chance to see what's going on behind the scenes at B99.9. 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

0: Blake Shelton, his latest One Final Prayer for his friend. It's out of his hands, but could you just let him in anyway? Coming up for you, got some good stuff. Dylan Scott on the way, some Jim McGraw, and some Jason Aldean just around the corner. 15 minutes of continuous country next on B99.9.
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Scott, this town's been too good to us. 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Here's one from Jelly Roll. It's called Heart of Stone.

exactly what this wife had in mind when she was surprising her husband with a Spider-Man appearance for his birthday. Recently surprised her husband with that Spider-Man appearance for his 32nd birthday party. The video shows online a Spider-Man arriving and giving him the birthday boy a tight hug. A tight hug from Spider-Man. The costume performer then stayed for the rest of the party. That's the big performance and the big appearance from Spider-Man. That wife, I'm sure, made that man's night. That's so cool. The internet reacted and said, if my wife pulled off a surprise like that, I'd die of a heart attack from so much joy. Another person said, rare moments when I see something genuinely happy. Hey, it made his day. That's great. I love it. Here's Chase Now Dean. Don't tell on me. B99.9 New Music here.

Radio, Little Nas and Jane. It's nice to see a country music legend like Vince Gill still inspiring younger generations of country music singers. American Idol's Hannah Harper delivered a powerful tribute when she was on the show to her late grandfather with Vince Gill's Go Rest High on That Mountain, earning a standing ovation and praise from Luke Bryan and Lionel Richie. Very meaningful moment there on American Idol with Vince Gill in mind. Here's Dierks Bentley, Somewhere on a Beach, B99.

Sunday song, the perfect follow-up to that Dierks Bentley song, Somewhere on a Beach. Well, we're not talking about Sundays, but we're talking about Sunday. Saturday and Sunday's original country gold with Rowdy Yates happens here on B99.9 at 7 o'clock. So if you like music like this one here from 1988, Keith Whitley, When You Say Nothing at All. Rowdy Yates has it for you here on B99.9's original country gold.

Broadcasting from the world's moonshine capital, high atop the Blue Ridge Mountains from a tall tower with a blinking red light so that a plane doesn't crash into it.

99.9, Travis Rain and Jordan Davis. Ain't a bad life. Just past 11 o'clock, Trey in the PVT studios. Coming up, I got something from Hardy. One song away, one song. Right now is that song I promised you for Bam Tillis. Let's step out of the box for Cleopatra, Queen of Denial. What?

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1: Better me for you.
0: Better me for you. Trey in the PPT studios. Hey, it's Carrie Underwood. Jesus, take the wheel. B99.9.

Ketchum. Hearts are gonna roll. About some new music. We're playing the legends and the best of today, including this one right here. Get a lot of requests for this already. It's gonna be interesting to see how far this song goes on the country music charts. Even Hudson Westbrook. See what he comes up with next. It's called Painted You Pretty. B99.9.

0: 9. Billy Ray, Could Have Been Me. That one there from 1992. I figured when I told you Billy Ray Cyrus song earlier, I figured you probably, somebody was out there rolling their eyes thinking it was probably going to be that heart, achy breaky heart song. No, I'd done that one a while back for you. I just figured I'd surprise you with that one. I like to keep things fresh for you. Here's Joe Nichols. Give me that girl. B99.9.
1: Hang up that red dress. 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

Hilly Carrington, Good Directions, Southern Virginia's country station. Yeah, Morgan Wallen before that, don't we? Good stuff all night long. That's what I brought you. I delivered. Who delivered? I might throw in a couple of rock and roll songs for you on Friday for Southern Fried Friday. We do a little different. Throw you in some rock and roll music. Some of your legends and of course, today's new music and rock and roll on Friday. It's actually like country rock. So it fits in. It's just the right sound for you. I think you're going to enjoy. Let's try to get to Friday. Let's do tomorrow, B99.9. 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

saw the old man's face. Front page obituary, he was a millionaire. He left his fortune to some guy he barely knew. His kids were mad as hell.

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left here, boy. Take it slow. Don't get distracted by that radio. I just rolled my eyes and I said, Daddy,

0: plan also includes splitting measles, mumps, and rubella into 3 separate shots instead of 1. Vaccine maker Merck warns this increases the number of injections for the individual and may result in delayed or missed immunizations.
1: ABC's Karen Waugh, the order coming as the U.S. has its biggest measles outbreak in more than 30 years. Most of the infections among the unvaccinated. Also, there are no studies showing getting the MMR vaccine in one shot is lethal, as President Trump said yesterday. The president using an elaborate ruse to fly out of Turkey following last month's NATO summit. The Washington Post reporting was prompted by an Iranian assassination threat. Colombia is still searching for its missing after Monday's deadly earthquake. This is ABC News.
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4: Here is your forecast for Rocky Mount, Martinsville, and Smith Mountain Lake. We're looking at a mostly sunny and hot day with highs in the lower 90s. There could be a stray shower or thunderstorm this afternoon, but most of us will stay dry. Tonight turns mostly cloudy with a few showers and storms possible during the evening. Lows drop into the lower 70s. Wednesday brings a mix of sun and clouds with highs around 90. Thursday stays hot in the lower 90s. Rain chances pick up again Friday. Some storms this week could bring strong winds and heavy downpours. I'm Nick Dawson on Southern Virginia's Country Station.

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1: ABC News, I'm Sherry Preston. Doctors are pushing back on the Trump executive order changing childhood vaccine schedules.
2: In a new executive order, President Trump now recommends children get shots for 11 diseases, down from 18 as recommended by the CDC. The

0: Well, I mean, I guess there's worse things to be raised on than country music.
1: You got that right.
0: B99.9, the best of the legends and the best of today. Morning, it's 14 after 6. Craig and Mr. Brent Jones.
1: Good morning.
0: Mr. Jones.
1: Mm.
0: How are you?
1: I'm well. How are you?
0: I'm all right.
1: Good.
0: I'm all right. Yesterday was a weird day because I started off with some sweet tea, and then I got into my coffee late.
1: Ah.
0: And I think it affected the morning show.
1: Mm-hmm.
0: I'm not sure how it affected it, and I'm not sure if it was good or bad. Hmm. But it was different.
1: Ah. Okay.
0: It was different.
1: All right.
0: So, because I was thirsty when I got going yesterday.
1: Yeah.
0: And got up and we had some, there was some sweet tea at the house.
1: Mm-hmm.
0: And it was just easier to pour that in the proper drinking receptacle.
1: Uh huh.
0: Rather than going ahead and brewing coffee and finding something to put it in and bringing that with me. And,
1: yeah.
0: And so that was just easier. So I drank on that till about 7 o'clock and then I got going with the coffee.
1: Mm-hmm.
0: So it was just odd and different.
1: Hmm. Okay.
0: But of course I've heard those words used to describe the morning show as well. So perhaps it was the same old thing. I don't know.
1: I've heard those words used to describe me, but I wasn't even here.
0: You're always here in spirit.
1: But I'm always gone in mind.
0: Well, I wasn't going to say anything. I wasn't going to say a word about that. Let's see if we can jump into some things that you need to know, Mr. Jones.
1: Okay.
0: I'm sure it's something that you don't know. I don't know what it is yet. I've yet to come across it. I've yet to come across a subject that you do not at least have an inkling of. So let's see what's going on. This, I think, is interesting.
1: Okay.
0: There was a little blurb about this morning on the ABC News update at 6 o'clock.
1: Yeah.
0: But it has to do with the president's and his security plan after the NATO summit in Turkey.
1: Uh-huh.
0: So maybe you've heard this, maybe you haven't. This is the first time I've heard about it.
1: I haven't heard this yet.
0: But I'm not always as plugged in as a lot of people are. Matter of fact, I tend to plug out.
1: Okay.
0: Or unplug. Unplug sounds better than plug out.
1: Yeah.
0: Yeah, we'll roll with that. So President Trump reportedly used a Hollywood-style security plan to avoid a possible Iranian assassination threat after the NATO summit in Turkey. According to the report, he boarded the older Air Force One, waved to cameras, then quietly slipped into an airport catering truck, which drove him across the tarmac to a smaller military jet. Meanwhile, the older Air Force One took off as a decoy, with reporters and staff believing that the president was on board. He later said that he's number one on Iran's target list, which he's probably right about that. When asked why reporters had to close their window shades before takeoff, he said, "You're probably on a dangerous flight because of these folks we have to deal with." I'm paraphrasing there. White House said it uses every tool at our disposal to protect the president from threats. So I found that interesting this morning.
1: So the reporters and everything, they were all still on the old Air Force One?
0: It doesn't specify, I guess.
1: Maybe. I mean, that's what they usually travel on, you know. Yeah. So he put the suckers on the decoy.
0: I don't know. I just read the story.
1: Well, that'll serve the fake news right, won't it? Man, that's funny. I hadn't heard that part of it.
0: I just thought that was something this morning. Let's see, what else is going on? Oh, Taylor Farms in the news again.
1: Hmm.
0: Another Taylor Farms recall. Salsa and guacamole has been pulled over salmonella. Taylor Farms recalling salsas, guacamole, and other prepared foods containing jalapenos sold at retailers, including Walmart, Whole Foods, Target, and Trader Joe's after salmonella outbreak linked to the peppers. Outbreak has sickened more than 345 people in 27 states, hospitalized 36. Taylor Farms says it has no reports of illnesses tied to the recalled products and has stopped buying peppers from the Mexican farm identified as the possible source. Recall comes just weeks after Taylor Farms recalled iceberg lettuce due to a major cyclospora outbreak, adding to a growing consumer concerns. One food industry analyst says consumers are likely to avoid all Taylor Farms products for a while.
1: Yeah.
0: You reckon?
1: Yeah, I would think so.
0: adding that the company may need time to rebuild trust. Again, you think?
1: Yeah.
0: You know, one time that happening can be, you know,
1: anybody can.
0: You can kind of see that, and you feel. I mean, I have felt bad for them, but then
1: that can slip through anybody's guard once.
0: But you have it happen.

0: happen again. That tells me maybe you need to do a little more due diligence on where your stuff comes from.
1: Yeah. But, and your inspection of it, once you get a hold of it.
0: Well, and then making sure that it's properly cleaned.
1: Yeah.
0: Anyway, there's that.
1: Yeah.
0: What else is going on? Let's go to the Frou Frou news.
1: Okay.
0: Let's go. We want Frou Frou. And it's not a lot, but it's a couple things here. Delish reports that 7-Up is changing its recipe.
1: Hmm.
0: The new recipe is lime first and brighter with a crisper, more refreshing taste. Is that like America first, lime first?
1: It must be.
0: I'm just asking. That's the way it was written in here. The ingredients stay the same and except for 5 fewer milligrams of potassium. The new 7-Up will roll out mid-August. 7-Up hasn't had a recipe change in 10 years. I didn't know that they had a recipe change 10 years ago.
1: Me either.
0: I don't drink a lot of 7-Up.
1: I don't either.
0: That's one of those things. If I'm someplace and they have drinks that you can choose and it's that or diet, I'll drink it.
1: Yeah.
0: But other than that, I'm not just going to reach for a 7-Up by and large.
1: When Sprite came out, I kind of got used to drinking Sprite. So I just kind of automatically reached for that. But before that, I used to drink 7-Up every now and then.
0: So that's interesting. Let's see. What else is going on? Okay. SI Live reports a giant hairball the size of a car will roll through the streets of New York this week.
1: That's New York for you.
0: The stunt is a promotion by K18. K18 says the event promotes its Future IQ Biomimetic Hair Longevity Serum. Biomimetic. Biomimetic?
1: I guess.
0: I'm just rolling with that. Sometimes I'll spell things if you're in here just to make sure. Because, you know, I am from the country. I do have a diploma. But sometimes.
1: Oh, yeah, that makes you a diplomat. Then,
0: multiple syllables sometimes are a little hang up with my language skills. Mm.
1: I know 2 languages, American and profanity.
0: And you're very proficient in one of them. We've got 22 minutes after 6 o'clock. Stick around. Local and state news in just a couple of minutes. I won't say which one. We've also got we've got opportunities for you to qualify for free cash this week. Return to the Daniels Auto Glass and Tent. That was a loud truck. Yes, Daniels Auto Glass and Tent Race Pool here on B99.9. I wouldn't be surprised if you heard touchdowns between now and 7.
1: Yeah.
0: It would not shock me. So stand by here. The Touchtones, be caller 9, qualify for $199. It's that easy here with Southern Virginia's Country Station. B99.9. Morning.
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6: Hey, Dad. 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
1: With news on B99.9, I'm Lisa Ruttman. Thousands of students across Martinsville and Henry County head back to class today as the 2026 school year begins. Both Martinsville City and Henry County Public Schools are welcoming students back following a summer break. School officials are reminding families to have transportation plans, supplies, and required student information ready for opening day. Be safe out there. Watch for school buses and excited children. An inmate at the Rockingham County Detention Facility is facing new charges after authorities say a makeshift weapon was discovered inside the jail. The discovery led to additional weapons charges against 28-year-old Divine Battle of Eden. Bedford County Public Schools and community partners collected school supplies Friday during the annual Pack the Bus drive at the Bedford Walmart. The district partnered with Bedford County Social Services and Walmart to help ensure students in need begin the new school year prepared. 24-year-old Joshua Moore died in a deadly motorcycle crash in Roanoke at the intersection of 11th Street and Orange Avenue. The driver of the SUV is cooperating. With news on B99.9, I'm Lisa Ruttman.
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3: Here is your forecast for Rocky Mount, Martinsville, and Smith Mountain Lake. We're looking at a mostly sunny and hot day with highs in the lower 90s. There could be a stray shower or thunderstorm this afternoon, but most of us will stay dry. Tonight turns mostly cloudy with a few showers and storms possible during the evening. Lows drop into the lower 70s. Wednesday brings a mix of sun and clouds with highs around 90. Thursday stays hot in the lower 90s. Rain chances pick up again Friday. Some storms this week could bring strong winds and heavy downpours.

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1: Thank you, Nick. 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

0: Carrie Underwood's Blown Away. 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Morning, it's 6:38. It's Craig Richards and Brent Jones.
1: Yes, sir.
0: So, you know, Mr. Jones, how every day apparently is now a holiday.
1: I wish.
0: There's something every day.
1: Yeah.
0: Well, I did not realize it until just a moment ago.
1: Oh.
0: But today is such a day.
1: Oh.
0: Today is National Presidential Joke Day.
1: Oh, boy.
0: So, it's observed annually on August the 11th to recognize the humor often found and not so appreciated in the highest office in the land.
1: Mm-hmm.
0: That's what it's for.
1: Okay.
0: And I see a lot of things posted about, like, missteps and things like that.
1: Mm-hmm.
0: You know, like President Ford falling down the tripping down the steps, or and we could go on and on about Joe Biden and but you know, every president's had them.
1: Oh yeah,
0: all of them. So I got to thinking, and I thought to myself, Presidential Joke Day.
1: Mm-hmm.
0: And that took me to Ronald Reagan.
1: Oh yeah, he had them.
0: Who was always good.
1: Oh,
0: with some humor.
1: In fact, that was the first thing that popped in my mind when you said started talking about this.
0: So I thought to myself, well, self, in honor of you know, Presidential Joke Day.
1: Yeah.
0: There's got to be something from the Gipper.
1: Oh yeah,
0: that we can pull up here and share this morning.
1: One came to my mind immediately, but go ahead.
0: So this is not the same one that came to your mind.
1: Well,
0: and if it does, we'll just see that, you know.
1: Yeah,
0: mine's think a lot.
1: I'll just claim it.
0: You'll claim it.
1: Yeah.
0: So this is a joke that is attributed to, of course, Ronald Reagan. So, and evangelical minister and a politician arrived at Heaven's Gate one day together.
1: It's not mine.
0: Okay. Sweet. So now we got two. St. Peter, after doing all the necessary formalities, took them in hand to show them where their quarters would be. And he took them to a small single room with a bed, a chair, a table, and said this was for the clergyman. Politician was a little bit worried about what might be in store for him.
1: Yeah.
0: And he couldn't believe it when St. Peter stopped in front of a beautiful mansion with lovely grounds, many servants, and told him that these would be his quarters. And he couldn't help but ask, but wait, there's something wrong. How do I get this mansion while that good and holy man only gets a single room? St. Peter said, well, you got to understand how things work up here. We got thousands and thousands of clergy. You're the first politician that ever made it. So I thought that was, that would be good to share this
1: morning. That was pretty good.
0: So, and you got one in mind.
1: I got one. It was one I've heard him say several times. Of course, back when Reagan was president, Gorbachev was the head of the Soviet Union.
0: Mm-hmm.
1: You know, this was back when it was still the Soviet Union. And, of course, Ronald Reagan was famous for saying, Mr. Gorbachev, tear down that wall just before the Berlin Wall fell. Anyway, President Reagan told this joke about an American and a citizen and a Soviet citizen was talking together and talking about, you know, freedoms and the differences between the countries. And American citizen said, you know, he said, we're so free. We have such free speech here. He said, I can walk into the president's office, into the Oval Office and say, President Reagan, I don't like the way you run this country. And nothing will be held against me. They'll do nothing to me. And the Soviet citizen says, I can do the same thing. I can walk into Mr. Gorbachev's office and say, Mr. Gorbachev, I don't like the way Ronald Reagan's running his country.
0: Yeah.
1: Yep.
0: I like it. Yeah. And accurate.
1: He had some others. I'll tell you one off the air. I don't think I should tell on the air.
0: Those are the best kind, Brent. Keep on. We'll have to bring back Bad Joke Tuesday.
1: It'll be too political to tell on the air.
0: Come on. Here's some Mark Chestnut.

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2: ABC News, I'm Sherry Preston. When President Trump left the NATO summit in Turkey last month, he wasn't where everyone thought he was. The Washington Post says threats from Iran against the president forced a switch. Everyone watched President Trump go up the steps and board the 747 that was to serve as Air Force One, but he was immediately taken off a catering truck and then put on another military plane for the flight out. The White House is now pushing for a change to the vaccine schedule for children, the president signing an executive order recommending fewer

0: vaccines. Dr. Richard Besser is a former acting head of the CDC and tells ABC News this is a step in the wrong direction.
1: Our vaccine schedule has evolved over a period of decades, and it's evolved with the input from experts, experts in children's health, experts in infectious diseases, with the goal of keeping our children safe.
0: At least 14 people are dead and dozens more hurt working illegally at an old mine in South Africa. This is ABC News.
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4: Here is your forecast for Rocky Mount, Martinsville, and Smith Mountain Lake. We're looking at a mostly sunny and hot day with highs in the lower 90s. There could be a stray shower or thunderstorm this afternoon, but most of us will stay dry. Tonight turns mostly cloudy with a few showers and storms possible during the evening. Lows drop into the lower 70s. Wednesday brings a mix of sun and clouds with highs around 90. Thursday stays hot in the lower 90s. Rain chances pick up again Friday. Some storms this week could bring strong winds and heavy downpours. I'm Nick Dawson on Southern Virginia's Country Station.

0: That's Blake Shelton and Let Him In Anyway. That's new stuff here on B99.9 Southern Virginia's Country Station. Morning, it's Craig and Mr. Jones.
1: Yes, sir.
0: Good morning, Brent.
1: Good morning.
0: How are you, sir?
1: I am just plugging along, I reckon.
0: You're just plugging along.
1: Yeah. Just getting older and uglier every day, but I'm still here.
0: I don't know that I would say that. I mean,
1: well, I'm glad you wouldn't say it, but I did anyway.
0: As far as the older part, I wouldn't go there.
1: Well, thank you very much.
0: Yeah. It's 5 minutes after 7 o'clock. We've got Touchstones on the way. We're going to get somebody qualified for some free cash. Daniel's Auto Glass and Tent Race Pool. We'll do it this hour. I promise. Good. It's going to happen.
1: All right.
0: 100% certainty. So stand by for that. We've also got your impossible question in just a couple of minutes, so get the thinking caps on.
1: Yeah.
0: If you haven't put that on yet, it may come in handy. It may be helpful, especially if you've not had the caffeination boost yet.
1: Right.
0: Yeah. So so we got that. And remember, with the impossible question, an opportunity to be in the running for the swag.
1: Mm-hmm.
0: Swag's cool.
1: Oh, yeah.
0: Because, I mean, if you win the swag, You got a thinking cap.
1: Oh, yeah.
0: It's one of those B99.9 legacy types.
1: That's right.
0: Yeah.
1: That'd make anybody smarter.
0: It would. It would. You get the band on there too tight, stick it on your head, your head will smart. We

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1: I don't know what's wrong with me today.
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4: 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Second hand from a dealer in Atlanta. 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

0: John Michael Montgomery, and I Can Love You Like That. Southern Virginia's country station, B99.9 morning. It's Craig Richards and Brent Jones.
1: Yes, it is.
0: It is a Tuesday morning.
1: Today yes, it is.
0: The 11th day of your 8th month.
1: Yes, it is.
0: 2026.
1: Yes, it is.
0: Yes. I'm correct on all of those.
1: Yes, you are.
0: It is time, Mr. Jones, for your impossible question.
1: Yes, it is.
0: And
1: okay, enough of that.
0: Yeah, this will be a good one. We can use all right. This one. As much as I say, yeah, I'm going to get in here and look at this ahead of time.
1: Yeah.
0: I don't do it.
1: You never do.
0: I never do. I'm looking at others. I'm still looking at Ronald Reagan jokes. I'll just be honest with you.
1: They were some good ones.
0: There were some good ones. Because today is Presidential Joke Day.
1: Yeah.
0: Because there's a holiday for every day. There are other ones for today. That was the most interesting of them for today, in case you're wondering. Oh, yeah, this question will be fine.
1: Okay.
0: It'll be all right. So, the impossible question, powered by McKinney Heating and Air, as it always is. So, Mr. Jones.
1: Yeah.
0: I'm going to ask a question.
1: Okay.
0: And the first person to answer correctly is going to be in the running for the swag.
1: Oh, good.
0: Which includes that B99.9 legacy hat and some other cool stuff.
1: Yeah.
0: Koozie and maybe some pins.
1: Mm-hmm.
0: So, the question today, and by the way, I'm looking for your calls and your texts.
1: Yeah.
0: Now, yesterday I got on here and I said, prefer the phone calls. Just because that gives me an opportunity to talk to you.
1: Yeah.
0: And I enjoy talking to you.
1: Yeah.
0: It's fun.
1: Right.
0: Hopefully it's entertaining for the folks that are listening.
1: Well, we hope so.
0: Because that's what it's, you know, as I said yesterday, the phone calls sound better on the radio.
1: Yeah.
0: Than me just reading off texts.
1: Yeah.
0: So I said that yesterday, and then I ended up getting some phone calls, and I didn't have many texts to start with.
1: Mm-hmm.
0: And I'm like, well, then I scared the people to text in off. I don't want to do that either. I'd like a happy mix.

0: It's what we're shooting for here.
1: Yeah.
0: And I realize sometimes I get a little more in the weeds on how things work than most folks explain as far as radio goes, but I'm sorry. I've done this a long time. I have any secrets about how this is done or what we do. I'll just tell you.
1: Yeah.
0: I would prefer the phone calls, but if you can't call, I understand that too. Texts.
1: Right.
0: Not a problem at all. I just want interaction.
1: Yeah.
0: I want to hear from you.
1: Yeah.
0: Whether that's a phone call or whether that's you texting in and I get to read them on the air. Either way, I want to know you out there. I want to know you're listening.
1: Yeah. We just want to make a connection.
0: I say something stupid, I want you to say, Craig, that was stupid. I want you, I say something you like, yeah, boy. I'd like, those texts are fine too. That's why I'm here.
1: Yeah.
0: So your question today, you can call or text either way, but I really like the phone calls. 66% of people do this twice a week in the morning. So it's a morning type thing that this would happen by and large.
1: Mm-hmm.
0: 66% of people, that's a lot.
1: Yeah.
0: That's a high percentage. Yeah. 66% of people do this twice a week in the morning. What is it? If you think you know, you can call us 276-629-9999, 888-517-B999, or you can text us 276-629-9999. And yes, it's okay to text.
1: Mm-hmm.
0: If that's more convenient, that's fine. 66% of people do this twice a week in the morning. What is it? If you think you know, call or text us. First person through the correct answer, you're going to be in the running for the swag, which includes that B99.9 Legacy hat.
1: Mm-hmm.
0: I think at this point, they're the camo hats. I think the black hats are gone.
1: Oh.
0: So I think it's just the camo hats right now.
1: Okay.
0: Which are cool, because you put them on and you blend in with your surroundings.
1: Yeah.
0: Yeah. That's how that works. But, 66% of people do this twice a week in the morning. What is it? That is your impossible question, powered by McKinney Heating and Air. You can call me or you can text me, 276-629-9999, or call 888-517-B999. 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

0: Scotty McCreery, cab of a solo, solo in the cab of my truck.
1: People demand that I sing solo, so low they can't hear me.
0: Yeah. B99, Southern Virginia's country station. It's Craig and Brent. Maybe we'll do Brent karaoke one morning. Maybe we should do that, you think?
1: Yeah.
0: I heard one time you were pretty good on Daddy Sang Bass.
1: Yeah. Oh, yeah.
0: All right, Johnny Cash. Impossible.
1: Hello, folks. I'm Johnny Cash.
0: Hello, folks. I'm Brent Jones. It is impossible question time. So the question this morning is this. 66% of people do this twice a week in the morning. What is it? If you think you know the answer this morning, I want you to call or I want you to text. I don't care which. Well, I'd rather have phone calls, but if you want to text, that's fine too. 276-629-9999. I just need to shut up is what I need to do. I'm going to scare everybody away.
1: Hey, why don't you talk solo?
0: What? I can. I can turn your microphone off, and then I'm, you know. But I'm not going to do that. That's not nearly as much okay. fun. That's not, no, I don't like it.
1: All right.
0: Oh, I'm not going to do that. What were we doing? Oh, the impossible question.
1: Yes.
0: Yeah, I got sidetracked. 66% of people do this twice a week in the morning. What is it? Let's see if we've got some texts in on the text line. And, we have. Before I forget, Jason texted in from the 540. Olivia Hall for the birthdays. So I will shout out a happy birthday to Olivia Hall.
1: Mm-hmm.
0: Happy birthday to you. Happy birthday to you. Mm-hmm. Happy birthday, Olivia Hall.
1: Which button is it that turns the mic?

0: Hey! That's not nice. Happy birthday, Olivia. Hope you have a great day. So, again, let me repeat the question now that I get sidetracked again, because that happens for some reason. 66% of people do this twice a week in the morning. What is it? That's your impossible question today, powered by McKinney Heating and Air. So we got Sally from the 276. Exercise. That's a great guess, but not the one we're looking for. What else we got on here? Arrive late for work, Robin. Close. This might cause you to arrive late for work. Rhonda, buy a coffee. Victoria, from the 540, oversleep. That is a good guess. Very close, but not what we're looking for. From the 276, go through a drive-thru. That's a great guess. Also from the 276, wash your hair. Great guess. Not the one we're looking for. Cameron from the 276, stretch. You ever stretch too far?
1: My mother-in-law used to say, I'd stretch a mile if I didn't have to walk back.
0: Yeah. Sometimes I'll stretch. Sometimes I'll be sitting here and I'll stretch and then something pops someplace where I didn't know I had something that could make that noise. You ever had one of those pops, and it's like you feel it, and it's not like it doesn't hurt, but you feel it. It's like, that felt weird. I didn't know I had movable parts there.
1: You have more of those parts as you get older, let me tell you. I feel like a breakfast cereal now at my age. Snap, crackle, and pop.
0: Yeah. I'm getting there. Daniel from the 540, go to the bathroom. That's a great guess. No, not go to the bathroom.
1: I do that every morning. I can't do that two or three days a week.
0: As long as you wake up first.
1: Yeah.
0: buy gas for the car from the 276. That's a great guess. Not the one we're looking for. Check your phone. That's another great guess from the 540. Not the one we're looking for. So what could it be? Let me read your question again. 66% of people do this twice a week in the morning. What is it? What could it be? Oversleep was close. This might cause you to oversleep. Oh, here we go. Victoria from the 540. Victoria Arrington. You got it. Sleep through your alarm. Sleep through your alarm.
1: That would cause you to be late for work, that's for sure.
0: 66% of people sleep through the alarm twice a week in the morning. I don't. Now, of course, I'm going to say this, and the next thing you know, I'm going to sleep through my alarm in the morning. I don't typically sleep through my alarm. As soon as it goes off, I pop up and because I have to. I have it set for the. I have the time set on it to where when it goes off, I have to get up and start getting ready, or I'm going to be horrifically late.
1: Because if I am tempted to hit the snooze button, I will be tempted too many times to hit the snooze button.
0: Yeah.
1: So I do like you do. I set it for the correct time, and I turn it up loud enough that there's no way I could sleep through that.
0: Yeah.
1: Yeah. In fact, usually when it goes off, I jump out of bed because it scares me so bad.
0: I've got... One of my sons can sleep through an alarm, and I think he has three that he sets every morning, and he gets up. He used to get up earlier than I do, to tell you how early he gets up, and I get up early. He used to get up earlier than I do. So I remember for the first week when he started work, he was worried about being able to get up on time.
1: Yeah.
0: And this, you know, he's in the house next door. So I said, well, if I get up in the morning for me to go to work and you're not gone yet, do you want me to come over there and bang on the door and wake you up? Yeah. So I think the first day he was fine, but I think it was at least twice that week I had to go over there and bang on his door and wake him up because his alarm was going off. I heard it through the door.
1: You heard it through the door and it still didn't wake him up.
0: Yes. And he's got like three alarms he sets now.
1: Man.
0: And has been known to sleep through them. But he's gotten better with it. I mean, you know, you get used to getting up a certain time. You just kind of, you just start waking up at that time and and starting your day, it's part of your routine. But, you know, when you're adjusted to it, it's a difficult kind of thing.
1: Oh, yeah.
0: But, yeah, it is possible for folks to sleep through the alarm. And now that I've said, no, I don't sleep through the alarm tomorrow morning, yeah, about 8 o'clock, I'm going to raise up and be like, what in the world's going on? Man, it's light outside.
1: It's like that old man lived next to the

0: railroad tracks, and he got so used to hearing the train come through every night in the middle of the night that he got to where he just sleep through it, never noticed a thing. One night, the train was late coming through when it was supposed to come through. He jumped up in the bed and said, "What was that noise?"
1: The one that wasn't there.
0: Yeah.
1: Oh, man. It is 7:31. It's time for local and state news and your forecast, too, coming up next.
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3: With news on B99.9, I'm Lisa Rutman. An inmate at the Rockingham County Detention Facility is facing new charges after authorities say a makeshift weapon was discovered inside the jail. The discovery led to additional weapons charges against 28-year-old Divine Battle of Eden. 24-year-old Joshua Moore died in a deadly motorcycle crash in Roanoke at the intersection of 11th Street and Orange Avenue. The driver of the SUV is cooperating. Thousands of students across Martinsville and Henry County head back to class today as the 2026 school year begins. Both Martinsville City and Henry County Public Schools are welcoming students back following a summer break. School officials are reminding families to have transportation plans, supplies, and required student information ready for opening day. Be safe out there. Watch for school buses and excited children. Gilbert's Restaurant in Chatham has received a Virginia Historical Marker honoring the business as a safe haven for black travelers during segregation. The Gilbert family operated the restaurant and other services beginning in the 50s, providing travelers a welcome stop during the Jim Crow era. With news on B99.9, I'm Lisa Rutman.
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5: Here is your forecast for Rocky Mount, Martinsville, and Smith Mountain Lake. We're looking at a mostly sunny and hot day with highs in the lower 90s. There could be a stray shower or thunderstorm this afternoon, but most of us will stay dry. Tonight turns mostly cloudy with a few showers and storms possible during the evening. Lows drop into the lower 70s. Wednesday brings a mix of sun and clouds with highs around 90. Thursday stays hot in the lower 90s. Rain chances pick up again Friday. Some storms this week could bring strong winds and heavy downpours. I'm Nick Dawson on Southern Virginia's Country Station.

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0: Good luck. 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
4: Chris
2: Amon. Chris, where are you calling from?
4: I'm burnt chimney right now.
2: All right, buddy, reach up there, give that wheel a spin for me.
4: Let's go.
2: All right, racing from Richmond this weekend. Let's see what number is yours. Well, it ain't half bad. We get you qualified position number 18.
4: All right, dude.
2: All right, Chris, so whoever qualifies 18th, they win the race. You win the cash.

0: $199. Good luck, buddy.
1: Thank you, man.
0: You're quite welcome. We appreciate you waking up with us this morning. So, more opportunities to qualify for free cash. Daniel's Auto Glass and Tint Race Pool are upcoming. They will continue. They will happen more between now and 10.
2: Mm.
0: Yeah. We got plenty more to get qualified. We got not a lot of numbers to give away. 199.
2: Huh?
0: 199. That's a new one on me. And I'm the one that said it. $199 up for grabs with the race pool. So good luck to you there, Chris. Let's see. Yeah, I guess it's close enough. We can do your sports report.
2: Yeah, okay.
0: Let's go ahead and do that. Sometimes I get a little long-winded with sports. I can't help it. We're starting to get some NFL news, and some of it's actually NFL news, and some of it's just like, why is this news? It's something probably more of an entertainment thing.
2: Okay.
0: Cincinnati Bengals quarterback Joe Burrow, once again fueling dating rumors after he was spotted chatting with Sports Illustrated swimsuit model Olivia Ponton. P-O-N-T-O-N. Ponton. Is that like a pontoon? I'm sorry. I don't know. I'll be glad when we actually have some sports headlines that are actually sports headlines, and it's not this mess of stuff. Well, at least it's not another Travis Kelce story about Taylor Swift or him having a dad bod at training camp. That was a full week of that on there. It's like, can he still catch a football? I mean, that's all that matters.
2: That's what's important.
0: Yeah. There was a, I'm not going to get into this, but there was during the Red Sox-Blue Jays game last night, one of the stranger plays of the NFL season happened. Well, maybe that I'm already reading it. I might as well get into it.
2: Okay.
0: It caused a 16-minute delay while umpires sorted out the rules. Red Sox runner Anthony Siegler scored from third on a sacrifice fly without tagging up. Normally that would erase the run. But because the Blue Jays never appealed that he left early and he crossed home plate before a third out was recorded at first base, the run counted. So it's just a really, really weird situation for that. Caused like a 16-minute delay. Occasionally in baseball, because they've got all these rules, you will see something odd pop up. Once or twice a season, something really funky and out of the ordinary pops up. I mean, it's to the point where the umpires have to call New York and ask, like, what do we do?
2: Yeah.
0: We don't know what to do. Maybe if they'd have had the robot umpires, that wouldn't have happened. I don't know.
2: Okay.
0: I don't know the answer to that. I'm just throwing that out there. But anyway, let's hit your scoreboard here real quick, if I can type. That's a big if right there. I got fat fingers someday. Some days they're fatter than others. So your scoreboard from your I don't want the, it always pops up with the daggone WNBA scoreboard first. And right now I don't care.
2: Yeah.
0: I don't want that.
2: Right.
0: until I can talk about basketball without all the other crazy.
2: There you go.
0: I'm not going there. I'm not. I went off on that tangent yesterday. I'm not doing it again today. But in case you missed it yesterday, I'm not getting into all the circus, crazy town stuff with the WNBA.
2: Right.
0: If there's something to talk about basketball wise, then I will get into that. But it's crazy. Major League Baseball: Blue Jays beat the Red Sox 2-1. Despite that weird, funky play, it was the Mets 8, the Braves 5. Twins topped the Orioles 9-5. Phillies 6, Cardinals 5. There's a lot of fives last night. Rangers in 10 over the Angels 4-1. Diamondbacks shut out the Rockies 9-0. Padres 3-2 over the Brewers. Rays beat the Athletics. Rays over the A's.
2: Ooh.
0: 10-6. In 10, the Astros doubled up the Giants 6-3. The Dodgers slide by the Royals 6-5. So there you go. And let's see. Racing this weekend. I'm trying to pull it up here.

0: see. I was checking South Boston. South Boston races again on Saturday, August 22nd. Oak Level will race again on Saturday, August 22nd. And just so everyone knows out there, Oak Level is moving from Friday night racing to Saturday night racing. And that's because high school football is getting up and getting started, and high school football is a pretty big deal around here. So, you know, for the teams, for the competitors, for the fans, not wanting to compete, you know, with that and make folks choose football, dirt racing.
1: Yeah.
0: So you can do both now. So anyway, but racing on the 22nd at Oak Level on the 22nd. It's also racing at South Boston Speedway. But we do have racing this weekend right here on your Southern Virginia's country station, B99.9. Action coming at you from
1: Richmond.
0: Thank you. Right there on the tip of my tongue.
1: And this one is a Saturday night race.
0: Yes. So Richmond Raceway.
1: Yeah.
0: So we got that for you. Cookout 400. So looking forward to that.
1: Yeah.
0: So there you go. You're up to date with sports this morning. Sports Report powered by Cunningham Tire. We keep you

0: rolling.
1: Mm-hmm.
0: I'll play that song in a minute.
1: Okay.
0: I meant to hit the other button that was right below it.
1: Ah.
0: See what happens.
1: Yeah.
0: Yeah. Well, all these daggone buttons to push, and I always push the wrong one. Let me try that again. If you had your heart set on Post Malone and Morgan Wallen, I'll try to play that in a minute. And if you didn't have your heart set on it, maybe I won't. Yeah. I have hit this thing three times.
1: You've been bad-mouthing buttons.
0: I have.
1: The buttons are talking back. Or not talking.
0: I'm going to quit talking to them, and I'll just use sign language. And see, back to school season is here, and so are huge savings at Cunningham Tire. 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

0: Says an Iranian threat against the president's life forced a switch when he was leaving the NATO summit in Turkey after boarding Air Force One. President immediately left the plane, hidden in a catering truck, and took another military jet out. Rescue teams are still trying to find survivors after the deadly earthquake in Colombia. Well, over 100 people were killed. Voters are heading to the polls today in primaries in six more states. This is ABC News.
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2: Here is your forecast for Rocky Mount, Martinsville, and Smith Mountain Lake. We're looking at a mostly sunny and hot day with highs in the lower 90s. There could be a stray shower or thunderstorm this afternoon, but most of us will stay dry. Tonight turns mostly cloudy with a few showers and storms possible during the evening. Lows drop into the lower 70s. Wednesday brings a mix of sun and clouds with highs around 90. Thursday stays hot in the lower 90s. Rain chances pick up again Friday. Some storms this week could bring strong winds and heavy downpours. I'm Nick Dawson on Southern Virginia's Country Station.

0: real good man. That's Tim McGraw. B99.9 Southern Virginia's country station morning. It's Craig and Brent Jones.
1: Yes, sir.
0: It is a Tuesday morning, Mr. Jones.
1: Yes, it is.
0: It has been all day.
1: Mm.
0: So I ran across something a second ago, and here it is. And it was a couple of food things, and I thought, well, we'll talk about these this morning.
1: Yeah.
0: So you like ketchup?
1: Oh, yeah.
0: Okay.
1: Yeah.
0: It's just one of those things. You just got to have it.
1: Some, oh, yeah.
0: Some things require ketchup.
1: That's right.
0: So Heinz is rolling out what they're calling their first customizable ketchup lid.
1: Oh.
0: So the love lid, there's a name for you.
1: Lid.
0: The love lid has three settings that include like, love, and crazy love. So the lid allows fans to pick how much ketchup they want.
1: Mm-hmm.
0: So I guess instead of, you know, squeezing it out,
1: yeah,
0: the lid will allow it to come out.
1: Okay.
0: I don't know why we need something like this.
1: I don't either.
0: Because ketchup always seemed kind of straightforward to me.
1: Yeah.
0: I mean, unless you get the fancy ketchup in the little glass bottle. You remember those? Do they still have those? The glass bottles?
1: Probably not.
0: Yeah. But I remember the little glass bottles of ketchup.
1: Oh, yeah.
0: Because you'd go to the restaurants, and they'd have the little glass bottles out there.
1: And you'd have to thump them on the bottom to get it to come out sometimes.
0: Yeah.
1: But you don't have to do that anymore.
0: And if it was, like, real fresh, sometimes you had to open it up and hold it, and nothing happened. You had to get in there with your case knife.
1: Yeah.
0: And kind of, you
1: kinda
0: know, squirt
1: it. Stir it around a little bit before it'll loosen up.
0: Stir the pot a bit,
1: yeah,
0: so to speak, to get your ketchup out. And then you had your squeeze bottles.
1: Yeah.
0: Remember the ones, because you had to put them in the fridge upside down.
1: Mm-hmm.
0: So that when you were ready to use it, all the ketchupy goodness was ready to come right out.
1: Right.
0: Because if you had it set up the right way, especially in the fridge, it all settled at the bottom.
1: Yeah.
0: And then you in there just shaking that thing and trying to get it to go.
1: Yeah.
0: I don't know why we have to have a lid that does that for you. Just
1: me either.
0: You know? You squeezed. You want a little bit, you squeeze a little. You want a little more, you squeeze a little more. You want a lot, you squeeze it hard.
1: That's right.
0: I don't understand why we have to have a customizable ketchup lid. Unless it's just a way for them to sell more ketchup.
1: That's probably what it is right there.
0: More than likely.
1: It's just another gimmick to sell more.
0: I guess. So that's a thing. Well, they've also gone where they're mixing the flavors. So they've got like the mayo chip. It's like ketchup and mayo. Have you seen that out there?
1: I've heard of that. I haven't seen it, but I've heard about it.
0: And then there's like different flavors, like they've got pickle flavored. I can't remember if it was ketchup. It was

0: some kind of condiment that was pickle flavored.
1: Yeah.
0: And I'm like, if I don't want a condiment that's flavored like pickles, if I want a burger, I want a pickle.
1: Yeah, if I want pickles, I'll put a pickle on it.
0: I don't want pickle flavored. I want a pickle.
1: Yeah.
0: So, but anyway, so be on the lookout for the customizable ketchup lid. If you want to make things easier for your ketchup dispensing needs. Apparently, Heinz has been listening. Also, for my Coke folks out there, Coca-Cola, that is, Fluffy Coke is trending. Fluffy Coke.
1: Fluffy.
0: Yeah. MLive says Fluffy Coke is trending. TikTokers are adding marshmallow fluff to sodas. The drink starts with marshmallow fluff around the rim, then ice, then the soda of your choice. Says popular bases include Diet Coke and Dr. Pepper. Fluffy Coke.
1: Okay.
0: Is that the next thing to like the dirty sodas? Have you seen those everywhere? No. The dirty sodas?
1: No.
0: I first saw that and I'm like, why would I want a dirty soda? I mean.
1: That's a good question.
0: It sounds a little naughty, to be honest. would you like a dirty soda? But it really, it's just like sweet cream that's in them. They've got them at McDonald's. I got one the other day at, what's that place in Rocky Mountain? KFC. I went through KFC and it was a dirty Dr. Pepper.
1: Oh.
0: And I went through and got one. And basically what it is just like sweet cream, the flavoring in there with the Dr. Pepper. So basically it's a cream soda. Cream soda, Dr. Pepper cream soda, is what it is. But it's called would you like a dirty Dr. Pepper?
1: I don't know. With the cream in there, it looks like you ought to call it a clean Dr. Pepper.
0: If you put chocolate syrup in it,
1: that's a dirty Dr. Pepper.
0: Well, see, that was my thinking. I'm like, what are you going to put in it to make it dirty? and why? And that doesn't sound appealing to me. No. But then when you hear what it is, it's like, well, yeah, you want some sweet cream. Yeah. I mean, you used to have to go to Sonic and get something like it, you know? Add me a squirt of something in there. Yeah. Give me one of them big old biggins that's too big to fit in my drink holder. I have to hold it between, you know, while I'm driving.
1: Yeah.
0: Yeah. Give me one of them.
1: Yeah.
0: One of them's going to take me the rest of the day to drink.
1: There you go.
0: Yeah. Remember when drinks were that size? You could get it like an extra large or super size or whatever, and it was the big.
1: Oh, yeah. Huge.
0: Huge.
1: Like a quart almost.
0: Yeah. And it would come in the styrofoam cups.
1: You know, it's kind of funny. In New York City, for example, I don't know, it may be this way in other cities too. Do you know that in New York City, you cannot buy a 20-ounce soft drink? Now, you can buy two 16-ounce soft drinks for a total of 32 ounces, but you can't buy one 20-ounce soft drink.
0: And see, that would aggravate me.
1: It makes me laugh. It's kind of stupid.
0: Well, it is. It is. It's like, well, you're not being healthy enough, so we're going to be healthy for you.
1: Yeah, so I'm going to buy two 16-ounce ones, and you can't stop me.
0: Stuff like that is just... Well, it's just stupid for one thing.
1: Yeah.
0: But it's the stuff that drives me nuts. It's just like, well, you don't know what's best for yourself, so we're going to look out for you. I'm sorry. That's not your job. That's my job. And if I choose to eat not well and drink
1: larger
0: portions of what I want to drink, then, you know, if I'm paying you for it, you better dispense it.
1: That's right.
0: The way I want it. Or I'll go somewhere else and get... I'm still aggravated I can't get styrofoam cups. You know, and I understand the whole, well, styrofoam takes longer to break down. It's better for the environment and yada, yada, blah, blah, and all that stuff. I understand all of that, but that still doesn't mean that I like it.
1: Right.
0: And it's aggravating. I can remember far enough back, and this... In my head, doesn't seem like it was that long ago. Now, probably it was 20 plus years ago, but I remember when it was one of the fast food chains here locally. I won't say which one it was. McDonald's. You could still get. It was a styrofoam cup and a styrofoam lid.
1: Yeah.
0: Now you get you a styrofoam cup with a styrofoam lid, and you are set for the day, my friend. You are set for the day because that ice would not melt.
1: Yeah, that styrofoam lid keeps the temperature in there more.
0: It was one of those things you'd go through and get you one of the large or extra large or what, super size.
1: Yeah.
0: And you have your ice in there and you drink the drink.

0: drink, you'd go by a gas station, get another drink, pour it in the pour it in the cup, because you still had the ice.
1: That's right.
0: You could do that multiple times if you wanted to.
1: Yeah.
0: And, of course, maybe you're saying, well, you shouldn't be drinking all that.
1: It's my business.
0: Drinking if I want to.
1: Yeah.
0: Tell me what to do.
1: You're not the boss of me.
0: It's my kidneys. Now, do I drink like that if I have a soft drink? Now, no, I do not.
1: No.
0: I do not like diet drinks, but I try to pepper those in along the way. I will still have a regular drink when I want one. Typically, I'll have two or three a week. I drink water, even though I hate it. I'll drink it. I drink some zero sugar stuff along the way. So, but still, if I go someplace and I want one of them big honking drinks that I can't put my hand around, that I have to hold because it won't fit in a cup holder, then guess what? I'm going to get one.
1: That's right.
0: 21 minutes after 8 o'clock, and a pleasant Tuesday to you. Go get you a fluffy Coke.
1: Yeah.
0: Jason, when we read this story here, it's talking about put the marshmallow fluff around the rim. I want it around the rim. That's going to make it hard to drink.
1: Yeah.
0: I want it in.
1: Inside.
0: I want it in, not on the rim. You had me a fluffy Coke, and then you ruin it with... Is that like salt around the rim on a tequila? Never mind. On a margarita.
1: Yeah, I don't think we ought to be comparing those two.
0: What, fluffy Cokes and margaritas?
1: Yeah.
0: Wasted away in fluffy Cokeville. We got some Jason Aldean and... who's this one? Oh, Luke Combs. I should have known that.
1: Jimmy Buffett. Never heard of that song.
0: Oh, Jimmy Buffet? Yeah.
1: Yeah.
0: We should do that. That's what we'll write us a new song called
1: Fluffy Wasted Away Again in Fluffy.
0: Fluffy Cokeville. Oh. Yeah. Fluffy Cokeville. It's at 22 after 8. Good morning. We'll get it right eventually.
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2: With news on B99.9, I'm Lisa Rutman. Thousands of students across Martinsville and Henry County head back to class today as the 2026 school year begins. Both Martinsville City and Henry County Public Schools are welcoming students back following a summer break. School officials are reminding families to have transportation plans, supplies, and required student information ready for opening day. Be safe out there. Watch for school buses and excited children. An inmate at the Rockingham County Detention Facility is facing new charges after authorities say a makeshift weapon was discovered inside the jail. The discovery led to additional weapons charges against 28-year-old Divine Battle of Eden. Bedford County Public Schools and Community Partners collected school supplies Friday during the annual Pack the Bus Drive at the Bedford Walmart. The district partnered with Bedford County Social Services and Walmart to help ensure students in need begin the new school year prepared. 24-year-old Joshua Moore died in a deadly motorcycle crash in Roanoke at the intersection of 11th Street and Orange Avenue. The driver of the SUV is cooperating. With news on B99.9, I'm Lisa Rutman.
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1: Here is your forecast for Rocky Mount, Martinsville, and Smith Mountain Lake. We're looking at a mostly sunny and hot day with highs in the lower 90s. There could be a stray shower or thunderstorm this afternoon, but most of us will stay dry. Tonight turns mostly cloudy with a few showers and storms possible during the evening. Lows drop into the lower 70s. Wednesday brings a mix of sun and clouds with highs around 90. Thursday stays hot in the lower 90s. Rain chances pick up again Friday. Some storms this week could bring strong winds and heavy downpours. I'm Nick Dawson on Southern Virginia's Country Station.

0: That's Faith Hill, and you can't lose me. 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It's Craig and Brent Jones.
1: Good morning.
0: Good morning, Mr. Jones. You know what it's time for.
1: Tell me.
0: I'm going to.
1: All right.
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0: 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Or 888-517-B99. Mm-hmm. Those are the magic numbers that you need to get dilated.
1: Yeah.
0: Punch them in. Ninth caller will get you qualified for $199. Racing this weekend from Richmond. Richmond Raceway.
1: Yeah.
0: Good luck. While you're dialing, it's Megan Patrick with Golden Child. B99.9.

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4: Good morning, Dave.
1: How are you?
4: Oh, pretty good. How about you?

0: Oh, not too bad. What's your name?
1: Jason Wright.
0: Jason, where are you calling from?
1: Works.
0: You ready to qualify for some cash, Jason?
1: Let's do it.
0: All right. What I want you to do is I want you to reach up there. I want you to grab that wheel. I want you to give her a spin.
1: Rock and roll.
0: Rocking and a rolling, rocking and a reeling, bobber and bob, bob, bob. Oh, that's a different song. We don't play that.
2: No.
0: Let's see what we got. I've had coffee. I don't know what to blame it on today. I really don't.
1: Not enough coffee.
0: Well, maybe that's what it is.
2: Yeah, pretty soon there's not going to be anything left to blame it on but yourself.
1: Exactly.
0: Maybe it is me. I've been told that.
1: You do
0: for
1: like
0: years.
1: The old lip syncers to blame it on the ring?
0: Yeah. Oh, Milli Vanilli. Man, oh man. All right, let's see what we got here for you. Jason got you. Oh, we didn't do too bad. Got you number 26.
1: Hey, I'll take that one. That's going to be the winner.
0: So whoever qualifies 26th, if they win at Richmond Raceway, then you're going to win $199. Good luck, buddy.
1: Thanks, sir.
0: You're quite welcome. We appreciate you waking up with us this morning. And, it's about a quarter till 9. Craig and Brent here at your PBT studios of Southern Virginia's Country Station, B99.9. More opportunities to qualify for free cash ahead with the Daniels Auto Glass and Tent Race Pool here on B99.9. So stand by for that. I feel a sneeze coming on. You get the tingles.
2: Yeah.
0: I got the tingles. So if all of a sudden it's quiet, you know why. Because I reached up and cut the microphone off so you didn't have to hear it.
2: Okay.
0: And if you hear some loud explosion come across your speakers, it was just me sneezing. Because I don't know if I'll be quick enough to hit the button or not. It's 8:46. In addition to the race pool this week, we got chances for you to win. We have tickets for the Wine, Balloons, and Tunes. It's a festival coming to Wind Vineyards at Smith Mountain Lake. So this is coming up. It's next weekend, August 21st and 22nd. If you want more information, you go to windvineyards.com. Check them out on Facebook. Just make sure it's Wind Vineyards Smith Mountain Lake you're looking at.
2: Yeah.
0: Because there's another location.
2: It's, right.
0: It's more northern Virginia. But
2: hey, you don't want to travel that far.
0: No, you don't have to. It's right here. It's close. Right. So check it out. Should be a great event, and we've got your chance to score tickets. And a couple of ways you can score tickets.
2: Yeah.
0: You can listen for the ticket window to open. We'll do that this morning between now and 10.
2: Ooh, yeah.
0: For your shots. You can also text in for a chance to win. Text the keyword balloon.
2: Good.
0: And I'll let me make sure that I spelled it right. Because, I mean... It's possible. It's got two L's and two O's.
2: Yes.
0: All right. So I spelled it right.
2: Yeah.
0: I'm not real sure. I've said this often, and I'm a Floyd County boy, so bear with me. And I don't mean to throw that on the education system in Floyd. That's more of my absorbing the education that they attempted to give me.
2: I see.
0: More along those lines.
2: Yeah, I see.
0: I had some great teachers along the way up there. But, the absorption sometimes was the problem. I graduated in the top half of the lower third of the class. I'm really proud of that.
2: I bet you are.
0: So we've got think on that one a minute. So we got some tickets to give away. So listen for the ticket window to open. Or if you'd like, you can text in the keyword balloon, B-A-L-L-O-O-N, to 276-629-9999. I did verify that I spelled that right.
2: Yes.
0: So as long as I entered that right on the other end for you to text it in, we'll be good.
2: Yeah.
0: Text that in if you'd like a shot to win the Wine, Balloon, and Tunes tickets, Wind Vineyard, Smith Mountain Lake. Coming up next, got some Josh Turner, and who knows what we can get Brent wound up into.
2: Ah.
0: We might try to poke the bear next.
2: Oh, B99,
0: Southern Virginia's Country Station.
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Broadcasting from the world's moonshine capital, high atop the Blue Ridge Mountains from a tall tower with a blinking red light so that a plane doesn't crash into it.

0: is Zach Top South Obscenity, Southern Virginia's country station, B99.9. It's Craig and Mr. Brent Jones.
1: Yes, sir.
0: Oh, it helps if I turn your microphone on.
2: I thought you left it off on purpose.
0: No. I would not do that, because when you're not here, I have to talk to myself.
2: Ah, okay.
0: And I mean, sometimes I slip up and I answer, and that's not a good sound.
2: No.
0: Especially with the same voice on both sides of a comment. It's just not good.
2: Mm.
0: Is it, Craig? No, it's not, Craig. It's just all pretend right there. So we've got tickets for the Wine, Balloons, and Tunes.
2: Ooh, yeah.
0: That's coming to Wynn Vineyards. And that's next weekend, next Friday and Saturday, August 21st and 22nd. If you'd like, oh, by the way, let me just go ahead and... Might as well make it official. If you'd like to win a pair of tickets, I'm going to give them away right now to caller number 9. 276-629-9999, 888-517-B999. So you can read all about it, winvineyards.com, the website there. Looks like it's going to be a great event. Those balloons are just cool. They just are. So if you'd like to score tickets right now, caller number 9, and I'll set you up with a pair. So good luck to you.
2: Yeah.
0: 276-629-9999, 888-517-B999. Here's some Alabama. I'm in.

0: I don't like to get in a hurry myself. Do you? No, me too, neither. I don't. I spent way too much time when I was younger being in a hurry for this or in a hurry for that. And
1: yeah.
0: I try really hard anymore not to be in a hurry for anything.
1: Yep.
0: If I can help it. But I still try to show up on time. I just don't try to be in a hurry to get there.
1: Right.
0: It's 8 minutes after 9 o'clock. Congratulations, Larry Gord, a Bassett, our ninth caller, scored tickets for the Wine, Balloons, and Tunes Festival. They're coming up at Wynn Vineyards next weekend, next Friday and Saturday. That's August 21st and 22nd. We've got more tickets to give away this week. And we've also got your opportunity. If you'd like, you can text in for a shot at tickets. You can text in the keyword balloon, B-A-L-L-O-O-N. To 276-629-9999 for your chance to score a pair. So good luck. Okay.
1: Yeah.
0: Some Russell Dickerson on the way. What else have we got? Oh, we've got that tune from Bailey Zimmerman. Chevy Silverado.
1: Okay.
0: So, is there an F-150 song out there? I don't know.
1: I don't know.
0: For the Ford folks,
1: might be, but you never know.
0: I guess not. Oh, there's a Chevy Silverado. I don't know. Seems like we ought to have a Ford song, too.
1: Yeah. Only fair.
0: It would be only fair.

0: That's right. Dialers. Start your digits. 276-629-9999. 888-517-B99. Caller number 9. We're going to get you qualified for some free money. The Daniels Auto Glass and Tent Race Pool here on B99.9. So we race at Richmond Raceway this weekend. 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
1: Yeah.
0: Back in action on August 22nd. Here's Chris Young's Hanging On. B99.

0: 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Daniel's Auto Glass and Tent Race Pool here on B99.9.
1: Yeah, let's do it.
0: Powered this time through Mr. Jones by Subo.
1: Mm-hmm.
0: South Boston Speedway.
1: All right.
0: Next race coming up for Subo on Saturday, August 22nd. That's not this weekend, but next. They're going to have the late model stock in action. 100 laps, limited sportsman, 50 lap, pure stocks, Hornets, the Southern Ground Pounders, Vintage Racing Club. Those are cool to watch.
1: Yeah.
0: So we'll talk more about the racing action from Subo coming up. Right now, we got to get somebody qualified.
1: Yes, sir.
0: Somebody qualified for some money, money, money.
1: Yes, sir.
0: Honey, honey, honey.
1: Mm-hmm.
0: Morning, B99.9.
2: Good morning. How are you?
0: I am well. And yourself?
2: I'm great.
0: Well, that's good. What's your name?
2: My name is Janice Gardner.
0: Where are you calling us from, Janice?
2: Fort Mountain.
0: Are you ready to spin the wheel?
2: I am.
0: All right, Janice, reach up there. Give that thing a whirl for me.
2: All right, let's go.
0: There she goes. So, Janice, let's see where you're going to qualify for this weekend's race. Racing from Richmond, and you have qualified in position number. Got you number 21.
2: Oh, that's good.
0: So whoever qualifies 21st, they win the race. You win the cash, $199. Good luck.
2: All right, thank you.
0: You're quite welcome. We appreciate you waking up with us this morning.
1: Yeah.
0: More chances to qualify for the race pool all week long as we get ready for the Cookout 400 for you. Saturday night. That's hard to say.
1: Yeah.
0: Because we've had so many of the Sunday races.
1: That's
0: we even
1: true.
0: Had some Sunday night races.
1: Yeah.
0: That turned into some early Sunday mornings for Brent Jones.
1: That's true.
0: So a Saturday night race is going to be better than a Sunday night race.
1: Yeah.
0: Maybe.
1: Well,
0: possibly.
1: I don't know. Depends on the weather.
0: What, are you saying it's going to be rain delayed on Saturday night and you're going to be here Sunday?
1: Well, you never know.
0: And then you're afraid it's going to rain on Sunday and you be here on Monday?
1: You never know.
0: And you're afraid you might run out of ding-dongs and coffee is what it is.
1: Oh, I just stocked up on coffee.
0: You just stocked up on coffee?
1: But if I have too many delays, I might run out of ding-dong.
0: Yeah, so hostess. We need a hostess with the mostess.
1: Yeah.
0: Morning, here's Cole Swindell. B99.9.

0: 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Good luck! We'll find out who our ninth caller is just a second.
1: Yeah.
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0: Jackson, remember when? Southern Virginia's country station, B99.9. Morning to you. It's Craig and Brent and Mr. Jones.
1: Yes, sir.
0: Drivers, start your engine! Before we head on out of here, we got to get somebody qualified for some pre-cash.
1: Yeah.
0: Daniel's Auto Glass Intent Race Pool, this time through powered by Leon Ingram, Campbell and Church. Morning, B99.9.
2: I'm doing great. How you doing?
0: I'm doing well. What's your name?
2: It's Chris Marcus.
0: Chris, where are you calling from?
2: I'm calling from work.
0: All right, buddy. You ready to spin the wheel and qualify for some cash?
2: I am.
0: All right. Give her a whirl for me, Chris. Round and round she rolls. Where she stops, we're about to find out. All right, my friend, racing from Richmond Raceway, and you have just qualified in position. Man, we're stuck in the 20s today, but that ain't too bad, I don't guess. Yeah. Better than the 30s. We got you number 22.
2: All right. So you never know, Richmond.
0: That's true. Whoever starts 22nd, they win the race, then you win the cash, $199. Good luck to you, Chris.
2: All right, I appreciate it, Chris.
0: We appreciate you. Thanks so much for waking up with us this morning. All right, that's pretty much going to do it for us, Brent.
1: Hey, it is, isn't it?
0: It is. I tried to jam-pack it right on up till 10 o'clock today.
1: Yeah, you did.
0: I tried.
1: Yep.
0: Now, whether I succeeded or not, I don't know, but we tried.
1: Tempest still fugits, doesn't it?
0: Because in tight. More chances to qualify for free cash with the Daniels Auto Glass Intent Race Pool ahead all week, so listen for the touchdown. Yep. Appreciate it, Mr. Jones.
1: Glad to be here. Y'all take it easy this week. Be safe. I'll see you on Friday.
0: You will. Yeah. I was thinking what day it was. But if it ain't Friday and you're here, it's Tuesday.
1: Yeah.
0: All right. I'm with it. Now that I don't have to be.
1: You had me questioning it there for a minute.
0: Here's some Aaron Tippett. Morning.
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1: Brother.

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It's Robin James. Hi, from the PVT studios. It's 77, partly cloudy skies. Stray shower possible today. It's going to warm up to the high 90s. No matter what's going on, Kenny Chesney's got the best advice. Just carry on.

99.9. Coming up, a country star just said I do over the weekend. And another country star gave fans a surprise during his concert that we've been talking about for years. I'll tell you who.

His name is Hudson Westbrook, and the song is Painted You Pretty on B99.9. It's Robin, and it is country star Chris Stapleton who brought rising country singer Zach Topp out on stage during his Toronto concert. And the duo performed a collaboration of Waylon Jennings' I Ain't Living Long Like This. Fans were on their feet going crazy. Of course, Chris and Zach Topp both have a love for the classics of country. That's one of the reasons that Chris covered this George Jones classic.

Best of Today, talking about Zach Toppin, that collaboration with Chris Stapleton just a few songs ago. And what about the country artist that just got married over the weekend? That'd be this guy. Jackson Dean and Shannon Miskoff, officially husband and wife. They announced that they got married on August the 7th, and they're sharing stunning wedding photos.

That one with Morgan Wallen, I Can't Love You Anymore. Hey, heads up, Floyd County, it is this Saturday, the Floyd County Tractor Fun Run. Wheels start rolling at 10 a.m. this Saturday morning.

0: Southern Virginia's country station, B99.9. Congratulations to Jason Aldean on that song right there. He just scored his 32nd career number one song with Don't Tell On Me. And what's interesting about that song is Jason says it feels like a throwback to his early days. He said it's one of his favorite songs on his new upcoming album, Songs About Us, that's going to be coming out. He said because of the big guitar driving country rock sound. And he said, of course, the message of the song is telling your own heart, don't tell on me, trying to hide that broken heart. And just another chart topper there for the Georgia superstar. Congratulations, Jason Aldean. 32 number one songs.
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B99.9. Every time I play it, it gives me chills. It just gives me chills. Blake Shelton, I'm going to step out and say, I think that man's got a monster number one song and a monster award-winning song with Let Him In Anyway. It's Robin James from the PVT Studios. Thanks for spending a part of your day with me, whether you're listening to Martinsville or Stewart, Smith Mountain Lake, the Bassett, anywhere in between. Thank you for letting me play the music for your day today on B99.9.

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0: 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We are now 9 days out from Garth Brooks' Blame It All on My Roots tour kickoff in Indianapolis. Garth was asked about today's current artist, and he had nothing but praise specifically for Lainey Wilson and Ella Langley. He said he loves what they're doing in country music.
1: Driving through town, just my boy and me, with a Happy Meal in his booster seat, knowing that he couldn't have the toy till his nuggets were gone.

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Franklin County Touch a Truck, it's this weekend. Fun event for the kids. It is Saturday from 10 until 2 at Ferrum Park. Kids can climb all over the trucks. They can talk to the people that drive the trucks. 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

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Coming up in today's Southern Comfort in just a few songs, a simple sign on a sidewalk, one sentence changed, and it completely changed the way people saw the world. It's a cool story on the way.

0: Southern Virginia's country station. Thank you for listening to B99.9. I'm Robin James with an encouraging word for your day. We call that the Southern Comfort here, and today's story goes like this. A blind boy sat on the steps of a building with a hat by his feet. He held up a sign which said, "I am blind. Please help." There were only a few coins in the hat. A man was walking by, and he took a few coins from his pocket, and he dropped them into the hat. He then took the sign, and he turned it around, and he wrote some words. He put the sign back down so that everyone who walked by would see the new words. Soon, the hat began to fill up. A lot more people were giving money to the blind boy. That afternoon, the man who had changed the sign came to see how things were going. The boy recognized his footsteps, and he said, "Were you the one who changed my sign this morning? What did you write?" The man said, "I only wrote the truth. I said what you said, but in a different way." What he had written was, "Today is a beautiful day, and I cannot see it." Do you think the first sign and the second sign were saying the same thing? Of course, both signs told people that the boy was blind, but the first sign simply said the boy was blind. The second sign told people they were so lucky that they were not blind. Should we be surprised that the second sign was more effective? You know, the moral of the story is, be thankful for what you have. Be creative. Be innovative. Think differently and positively. And that's today's Southern Comfort on B99.9.
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gleaming, whose broad stripes and bright stars through the perilous fight. 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

Welcome to the Country Cafe on B99.9. I'm Robin James. This hour dedicated to the best country songs of the 80s and the 90s from the PBT studios. We're going to take a look back at this day in country music history with Eddie Rabbit, talk about a brand new tribute album to Dan Seals that's coming out, open up the B99.9 Music Vault with some Restless Heart, and we're going to celebrate John Conley's 80th birthday today with the song that became his signature hit,

Thanks for spending this hour with me. B99.9, best of the 80s and the 90s. It's Robin. The late Dan Seals is getting a star-studded musical tribute with the last duet album. It arrives August the 28th, and the project pairs Dan's original vocals with newly recorded performances from some of country music's biggest names. Alabama, Vince Gill, Blake Shelton, Luke Bryan. There's some John Barry in there, too, some names from the 90s. Marie Osmond and Susie Boggess. It's going to be a fun album. I can't wait. One of Dan's biggest hits, it's Bop, right now on the Country Cafe.

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The Country Cafe on B99.9. And an interesting thing about that song, Mark Chestnut never wanted to record it. He didn't want to do I Don't Want to Miss a Thing. He felt the Aerosmith version, which was a huge hit, he felt like it was way too big to touch. And he felt like it did not fit his traditional country style. But his record company overruled him, insisted that he record it, and it did go on to become Mark's eighth and

be recorded, and it did go on to become Mark's eighth and final number one hit. It's the Country Cafe. You hear the legends, you get the stories. Story behind the song on the way.

Yeah. Thank God for you. B99.9, it's the Country Cafe. Thank you for joining me this hour. My favorites, 80s and 90s country and country music history. And today, August the 11th, 1979, Eddie Rabbit scored his 5th number one song out of a record 17 number one songs with the hit Suspicions. And not only did it top the country charts, it was also a major crossover hit too, helping introduce Eddie Rabbit and country music to the pop charts. You know, another amazing thing about this song, Eddie Rabbit and his co-writer Even Stevens, and I always look for a reason to say that guy's name because it's fun, Even Stevens, they wrote the song in 20 minutes over lunch.

Country Cafe. Coming up in today's story behind the song, a country classic that almost had a different title, and a friend at a radio station who unknowingly helped finish one of country music's most memorable songs. That's just ahead. The story.

You're listening to The Country Cafe on B99.9. It's the best of the 80s and the 90s this hour. I'm Robin James. Thank you for joining me. We're up to Story Behind the Song. Long before John Conley became one of country music's most recognizable voices, he was working behind a microphone at a Nashville radio station, but not as a singer. He spent 4 hours every morning reading the news. When the station changed formats, John stayed on and eventually became the music director and on-air personality. Now, in his spare time, he wrote songs and recorded simple demos in the station's production room, just his voice and a guitar. Friends on Music Row helped him get a meeting with publishers and record executives. Interestingly, they usually passed on his songs, but they kept asking the same question: who's the guy singing the demo? That voice eventually earned John his first recording contract. And in 1978, he released a song that would launch his career. John has said that rose-colored glasses came from a relationship that simply wasn't working anymore. He originally called it love-colored glasses, but realized the familiar phrase rose-colored glasses painted a much stronger picture of seeing someone or a relationship better than it really is. He wrote the first two verses and then played the unfinished song for a fellow newsman at the radio station by the name of George Barber. George loved it so much that he helped write what became the third verse, the one that offers a little bit of hope after the heartache. The result was John Conley's first number one hit and a song that has become one of country music's enduring classics, reminding us that sometimes love has a way of making us see the world through rose-colored glasses. That's the story.

0: And the song Rose Colored Glasses, based on true heartache by a former radio DJ, John Connolly, celebrating his 80th birthday today. Happy birthday, John.
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B99.9, it's Morgan Wallen at Southern Virginia's Country Station. I'm Robin James from the PVT Studios. Thank you for listening to B99.9. How about a life observation? You know you're an adult, which happened to all of us, when you walk into a room and forget why, right? And you think, well, if it's important, it'll come back to me. And here's the kicker. About half the time, it doesn't come back to you.

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The best of the legends play with the best of today. Note from country music history. And I know I usually do this during the Country Cafe, but this song landed in the 2000s. It was today in 2001 that Blake Shelton, we were introduced to Blake. He earned his very first number one hit with his debut single, Austin. The song spent 5 consecutive weeks at the top of the Billboard charts for a new artist that was unheard of. In fact, it made the longest running number one by a debut artist since Billy Ray Cyrus did it with Achy Breaky Heart back in 1992. It also crossed over to the pop charts and it launched Blake Shelton's career. Here is the song Austin on B99.9.

It's Zach Top, South of Sanity on B99.9. I'm Robin. We're seeing more clouds than we really expected today. And there is some rain out there going on, too. We're still supposed to reach a high of 90 today. See if that's going to happen. Right now, it's 86 at B99.9.

0: B99, it's the latest from Lainey Wilson, and it's called Phone Keys Wallet. And it's one I think we can all relate to. She says that she is a tornado with boots on. And most days, always rushing from one thing to the next. I can relate to that part. And she said the song is about that one person who loves you through all your chaos. Thank God for that. Even when you're running late and trying to remember where you left your phone, your keys, and your wallet. It also features John Mayer on guitar. It's Lainey Wilson's new one, Phone Keys Wallet on B99.9.
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'Cause the things we're calling heartaches held are hardly worth our time. 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

Ella Langley on B99.9 from the PBT Studios. It's Robin James. It's called Lovin' Life Again. It's her new song. Or as I hear it, Livin' Life Again, because, well, that's how I hear it. It's good stuff. Thank you for joining me. It's B99.9, Southern Virginia's country station.

B99.9 Country Music's newest breakout artist is Stella Lefty. Her song Boston has become the surprise hit of the year. It is started in social media before she made it to the country music charts. So the song kind of sticks with you too after just one listen. Stella Lefty is her name. Boston is the song on B99.9. You just heard it.

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0: with your wild Russell Dickerson, Southern Virginia's country station. I'm Robin. It is time for me to go. I've enjoyed it so much. Thank you for being the best part of my day and letting me share country music with you here on B99.9. I'll do it again tomorrow if you will plan to join me again. I'll get started about 10 o'clock. Until then, I hope you have a great rest of the day. Take care of you. Bye.
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B99.9 Southern Virginia's country station. Ella and Morgan can't love you anymore. Good afternoon, Gene Allen here. It's just past 3 o'clock, hanging out in the PVT studios with you.

day, Potts Farm was a place to go. Load a truck up, hit the dirt road. Jump the barbed wire, spread the word. Light the bonfire and call the girls. King and the Can and the Marlboro Man. Jack and Jim were a few good men. Where you learn how to kiss and cuss and fight too. Better watch out for the boys in blue. And all this small town, he said, she said. Ain't it funny how rumors spread? Like I know something y'all don't know. Man, that talk is getting old. You better mind your business, man. Watch your mouth. For I have to knock that loud mouth out. I'm tired of talking, man. Y'all ain't

B99.9, Southern Virginia's country station with Eli Young Band. That is Love Ain't. The rest of the parents have breathed a sigh of relief today as Martinsville and Henry County schools are back in session today. Just a sigh of relief. Kids finally back out the house. And, well, I've just been craving a snack pack all day because all day long after, you know, hearing the buses this morning, all I can hear is Adam Sandler going back to school. I'm dating myself. But I love that movie. I like all the Adam Sandler movies. Still in Scott now on B9.

It's Jake Owen, made for you on Southern Virginia's country station, B99.9. I left out the teachers in my earlier comment. They are not breathing a sigh of relief today. As a matter of fact, tensions seem to be high with teachers. Their leisurely summer activities have come to a screeching halt. Oh, well, such is life.

Southern Virginia's country station, B99.9, Nate Smith. It is called World on Fire. Good afternoon. I'm Gene Allen. Thank you so much for letting me be a part of your afternoon. I'm enjoying myself. Hope you are.

0: That's Luke Bryan, Country as She Knows It on Southern Virginia's Country Station, B99.9. Checking the forecast is coming up, and Bailey Zimmerman is up next.
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3: Here's your forecast for Rocky Mount, Martinsville, and Smith Mountain Lake. A few showers and thunderstorms could be around this evening. Otherwise, it's mostly cloudy and humid tonight with lows in the lower 70s. Winds could gust to 30 miles per hour overnight. Wednesday brings a mix of sun and clouds with highs around 90. Wednesday night stays partly to mostly cloudy. Thursday is another hot day with highs in the lower 90s. Showers and thunderstorms become possible again Friday. With several rounds of storms possible this week, heavy rain could lead to some localized flooding. I'm Nick Dawson on Southern Virginia's Country Station.

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3: Here's your forecast for Rocky Mount, Martinsville, and Smith Mountain Lake. A few showers and thunderstorms could be around this evening. Otherwise, it's mostly cloudy and humid tonight with lows in the lower 70s. Winds could gust to 30 miles per hour overnight. Wednesday brings a mix of sun and clouds with highs around 90. Wednesday night stays partly to mostly cloudy. Thursday is another hot day with highs in the lower 90s. Showers and thunderstorms become possible again Friday. With several rounds of storms possible this week, heavy rain could lead to some localized flooding. I'm Nick Dawson on Southern Virginia's Country Station.

That is so true. Kane Brown, that is called Woman. You know when you figure out the difference between a girl and a woman? And maybe some of you haven't. When you do, let me tell you what. It's eye-opening. Miranda.

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5: Here's your forecast for Rocky Mount, Martinsville, and Smith Mountain Lake. A few showers and thunderstorms could be around this evening. Otherwise, it's mostly cloudy and humid tonight with lows in the lower 70s. Winds could gust to 30 miles per hour overnight. Wednesday brings a mix of sun and clouds with highs around 90. Wednesday night stays partly to mostly cloudy. Thursday is another hot day with highs in the lower 90s. Showers and thunderstorms become possible again Friday. With several rounds of storms possible this week, heavy rain could lead to some localized flooding. I'm Nick Dawson on Southern Virginia's Country Station.

Ain't a bad life. Good afternoon. Just past 5 o'clock, heading home with Angie McGee and the Franklin County Home Team. Gene Allen here, hanging out at the PBT studios, playing Vince Gill on B99.9.

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1: Chris Young and Mitchell Tenpenny, that is called At the End of the Bar. The Daniels Auto Glass and Tint Race Bowl is back this week. 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
1: He's a ranch hand in a pinch, man. 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'Cause she's a gold digger with a quick trigger. 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

world's moonshine capital, high atop the Blue Ridge Mountains from a tall tower with a blinking red light so that a plane doesn't crash into it. 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

Southern Virginia's country station, B99.9, the Eli Young Band. I cannot talk today. It's a Tuesday.

was wet. I guess the curve was just too sharp. I walked away without a scratch. They brought the helicopter in. Billy couldn't feel his legs.

That is Luke Bryan. It's called Kick the Dust Up on Southern Virginia's Country Station. 99-minute music marathon underway. Heading home with Angie McGee and the Franklin County Home Team. I'm Gene Allen. Hope you're doing well. This is Bailey Zimmerman, Shelby Silver.

That is Ella Langley. It's Love and Life again on Southern Virginia's Country Station, B99.9. Good afternoon. Or evening. It's evening. It's quarter to seven or 20 to seven.

0: Southern Virginia's country station. Justin Moore with Time's Ticket. 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Trey Davidson's on your radio after 7 o'clock. 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My name is Gene Allen. I'm gone.
1: 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I'm Susie Armstrong. 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
1: As announced in July, Elliott Sadler is making a one-off NASCAR comeback in Colleague Racing's number 25 free agent Ram for Friday night's NASCAR Craftsman Truck Series clash at Richmond Raceway. The 51-year-old Virginia native, who last strapped in for a NASCAR O'Reilly Auto Parts event in 2019, shared the specific feelings he hoped to rekindle.
6: I'll tell you what I miss the most is when the window net goes up and you're leaving pit road to go run a qualifying lap or run a race or what have you. 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

Broadcasting from the world's moonshine capital, high atop the Blue Ridge Mountains from a tall tower with a blinking red light so that a plane doesn't crash into it. This is B99.9.

on Kenny Chesney. Carry on. Coming up for you this summer, and I got some information for you. Smith River Fest coming to Southern Virginia, and also it's fair time in Franklin County. A lot of good stuff coming up for you. You stay close, all right? Let me get you something going here for the 7 o'clock hour. PVT Studios, my name is Trey Davison. Reach out to me, B999FM.com. How about some Maddie and Tay? Girl!

Charlie Carrington. That's how country boys roll. I'm surprised with everything as high as it is and just the greediness of this day and time that we live in. Everybody seems to think everything's worth $1 million except for our time and labor, but that never reflects in the checks. But here's something. I'm surprised it took this long for airlines to catch on to this. Jetstar Air is now going to be charging passengers to use the overhead bins. $17 is the fee that applies to carry-on bags, which is going to start on their airlines in February of next year. Under the plan, overhead bags may weigh up to 22 pounds, something like a purse, a laptop bag, or a small backpack that can fit under the seat. Well, they'll let you have that for free. Surprised they haven't charged you to use the bathroom on the plane. Give them time. Everything's just gone crazy. Here's Alan Jackson, B99.9.

Geez, that big old truck. Coming up for you this week, Craig & Company is going to be opening up that ticket window to give you a chance to score a pair of tickets for the Wine, Balloons, and Tunes Festival headed to the Wind Vineyards, Smith Mountain Lake, coming up on August the 21st and the 26th. I've got a keyword for you can text in. It's coming up right now. It's Chase Matthew holding it down.

Darius Lane, big plans, but she don't know. Rascal Flatts closed out their 2026 Life is a Highway Tour with a huge thank you to Chris Lane and Lauren Elena, gifting them brand new Ford vehicles at the final show. Here's that hot new song from L.I. Langley. It's got a little help in here from Morgan Wallen. It's called I Can't Love.

famous. He's show as hell out. What are true friends for? Helping you connect the dots when you're busy in love, maybe blinded by love in some situations, and

They are there to help you figure it out. Doesn't mean they're right, but it just means they ain't saying. But in Jordy Davis's case, he definitely saying he sure ain't the one for you. I'm going to tell you that right now. You might want to try that again. Carrie Underwood rolled into church over the weekend and ended up duetting with worship pastor Jennifer Akins in her own hometown, surprising fans. And let me tell you, the article went on to say that the woman went note for note with Carrie. She probably found her harmony partner. They call it a Sunday morning idol auditions. I ain't saying, but I'm definitely saying Carrie Underwood might have found her competition. What a nice surprise, huh? Carrie Underwood showing up at her home church in Franklin with the singing. Here she is with Undo It, B99.9.

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1: 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We've got Continuous Country. Before that, Luke Bryan, Most People Are Good. Yeah. Wine, Balloons, and Tunes is good. 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

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Welcome in to B99.9 Nights. That's just now on top of the 8 o'clock hour. Hope you're having a good night so far. Here's something to make you feel good about some Dustin Lynch. Good girl.